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the fast lane of the street I'm driving. Sometimes, somewhere, I'm arriving.